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I want you to know that we have not finished giving away cash as part of our Great American Getaway. Who says summer vacation is off the board? You got four chances every weekday to win yourself $2,500. You can turn things around in an instant. 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

0: 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Hey, it's Victor Sosa here. We want you to celebrate Dad the right way with our Ultimate Father's Day Contest. 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And hit us on the talkback mic with the key phrase, "My dad is the ultimate father." 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

Jackson's Inspiration Station, 95.5, Hallelujah FM. So all things considered, I'd say we had a pretty good first week, giving $2,500 away four times a day as part of our Great American Getaway. July 4th is around the corner. Summer is about many things, including road trips. Want to give you a chance to take one, too. $2,500 will go a long way towards making that happen. So be listening Monday and all work week long for the keywords and your chance to win $2,500.

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Hey, it's Victor Sosa. Friend us on Facebook. You can follow us on X and Instagram, too. 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

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We are talking tonight about the things that are making us happy, celebrating your wins for the week, and we're back on the phones after James Fortune.

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You can share your testimony with Sherry Mackey and the Hallelujah family on the early morning praise party. And let's give God the glory for the test he brought you out of. 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
1: Couple of notes as we continue very late into this Saturday night. 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

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Hi, it's Kim Harper Johnson. 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
1: Our God has opened up the windows of heaven and pouring us out a blessing that we don't have room enough to receive. Blessings on blessings. Overflow. Kim Harper Johnson with you. Happy Sunday. Listen, I got Edwin Hawkins. 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

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Be thankful unto him. Bless his name, for the Lord is good. Hallelujah. And his mercy endures forever. I'm grateful. Kim Harper Johnson with you. Happy Sunday. It's an early Sunday morning. Got Mariah Carey and the Clark Sisters. Jesus, I do.

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I'm Kim Harford Johnson. 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
1: Be anxious for nothing, but with prayer, supplication, with thanksgiving, let your requests be made known unto God. 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Kim Hartford Johnson, happy son, yay, to all those who are driving, who drive, overnight truckers. 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Amen. In the name of Jesus. As we continue to uplift and encourage you, here's Doug Williams' living testimony.
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One more time. 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

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Hey, it's Kim Harper Johnson. The 48th Annual Mississippi Gospel Music Awards is Sunday, July 26th, 5 p.m. at the Jackson Convention Complex Ballroom. Pastor honorees are Reverend Dr. Laura Hickerson Powell, Pastor Benjamin Wallace, and Pastor Gary Bromfield. 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
3: 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It's Down Home Gospel, back in the day classics. I'm your host, Melvin Williams, and we're kicking off the weekend with a classic from my friend, the legendary Dottie Peoples. He's an old-time God. So let's get

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5: It's Down Home Gospel. I'm your host, Melvin Williams, and we got some oldies but goodies for you today. So sit back, relax if you can while we drop these classics on you today. So let's get rocking.

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Wait a minute, stay right there. 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I want you to stay there. Stay right there. Now, you know what I want y'all to do? I want y'all to look, everybody, just look at somebody beside you. Say, neighbor, I love you. 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

0: Hey, listen up, y'all. It's time for me to get up out of here. The clock on the wall says it's time for me to go. I've had a sure enough blast rocking those down-home gospel and back-in-the-day classics with y'all, and I'm not through yet.
1: You're waiting for a special little place to shine. 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
1: Still here. That's a testimony. Still here. When you say that, that means a lot. Still here. I'm Sonya Blakey. It's Sunday Praise. Coming up, Jonathan McReynolds with Still. Let's do Helen's testimony. Woo, powerful. And your church check-in. So easy. 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
2: 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This is Deacon 3D, and I'm headed to United States Center Ministries International with a

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1: Hallelujah. Hallelujah. You know, when I think about it, I started in the church as a little girl, 7 years old, and grandmother used to take me to church back in Tulsa, Oklahoma, and I used to sing for the Lord, and I used to sing in the adult choir, and I loved the Lord with all my heart. By the time I was 9 years old, I was gung-ho, and my grandmother even said to me one day, she said, you know, baby, God's going to use you one day. And I didn't know what she meant. But I knew I liked the sound of God using me. By the time I was 11 years old, my mother and father and my five brothers and my little sister, we moved from Tulsa to California. My dad's job has transferred him out here. And by the time I was 12 years old, I found myself in the nightclubs in Los Angeles. My mom and dad used to go to the clubs on the weekends. They didn't know the Lord Jesus. And grandma wasn't around anymore, so we just quit going to church. I was in the nightclubs at 12 years old, and that was the worst place and the last place I needed to be.

was 13 years old, I had recorded my first single and began to open up for people like Stevie Wonder and Aretha Franklin, B.B. King and Bill Cosby. And I remember opening up for him one time and things began to happen. Hallelujah. Things began to happen all around me. The devil had a trap set. He was going to set me up because, see, I liked it. I liked the money. I was making a lot of money. And I liked the glamour. And I liked the applause because that said, I love you. We all want to be loved. Hallelujah. I didn't know that Jesus loved me. I didn't know it then. When I was 16 years old, I had had a baby out of wedlock. And by the time I was 17 years old, I left home and joined the cast of Hair. And I began to travel all across the country. I was making more money than my mom and dad put together by then. And things were looking pretty good. Then I was introduced to marijuana. Devil had a trap set. Next thing I know, it was pills. Pills to get up in the morning and pills to go to bed at night. Then it was the alcohol. And then I became very promiscuous and ran around with a lot of people I had no business being with. And one day I was introduced to cocaine. And I know that all drugs are a spirit. But this cocaine became my best friend. And I began to hang out with the devil, and I did everything that I was big and bad enough to do. And I'm not glorifying him. I'm just letting him know that I don't belong to you. Hallelujah. I've been set free. Hallelujah. Glory to God. I went on for about 12 years of my life, and I traveled with people, and I worked with Chaka Khan and Rufus, and I worked with Captain and Tennille and all the people in the studios, and I was good at my job, and I was quick, and I could demand double, triple scale, and I went to work, and I was high every day.

One time when I was in Houston, Texas, I met a man there, and I was getting ready to go on the road with Chaka Khan, and there was a group going on the road with us, Heatwave, and they had a man working with them, and he was doing their lights, and I didn't know this, but I met him on the road, and he was a nice guy, and you never would know it to look at him, but he was also, not only was a light director, but he was a cocaine dealer. See, devil knows how to really do it. So we began to be friends, and we began to date, and I began to get all the cocaine I wanted for free. How many of you know it wasn't for free? But we came home, me and this young man, and we began to live together, and he was still selling drugs, and I began to make drops for him. I was dropping off cocaine and making a lot of foolish turns in my life, and my life began to do this spiral, downward spiral. I was going to hell. One night as I was getting loaded, I began to pass out. And my head hit the wall. Boom! And I began to slide down the wall. And as I came to, all of my bodily fluids were doing their own thing.

0: wasn't a couple of days later that I was watching Christian television. And Grandma tells me she was laying on her face during this time, and she had been fasting for 2 weeks and just calling on the name of Jesus. Save my granddaughter. Save my granddaughter, Jesus. I watched Christian TV one night, and it was as if God himself said, that's enough. And he rebuked the devil from me long enough for me to make an intelligent decision. And I said, Jesus, I know you're real. If you'll just take all of this away from me, take all of the drugs, take them away, I'm tired. And I want you to know that instantly I was set free. Instantly I was delivered. Hallelujah. Glory. Hallelujah. Hallelujah. This was on a Friday night. And I want you to know that not only did God save and deliver me and set me free, but he saved that drug dealer, and he's my husband tonight, James Bailey. Hallelujah. Hey, it comes by here. Here and yes, here does. Glory.
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1: The sound of Sunday, a good church choir. Sold out, Love Fellowship, Bishop Hezekiah Walker. Anita Wilson is on the way with Speechless. Right now, your church check-in.
2: 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I'm Joyce, and I'm going to New Covenant Missionary Baptist Church, Reverend Thurston.
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your life as a believer, when you're going to question if God is really on your side. And the reason why you're questioning it is because of the simple fact it seems like the devil is hitting you with everything that he can possibly throw at you. 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And the only reason why the devil

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1: 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Clean up. We got Lisa Doe Smith with Promises. She's celebrating big. We'll talk about that. Corinne Hawthorne, look at God. Right now, Bishop T.D. Jakes, let's just praise the Lord.
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1: Glad I'd get a chance to see them back in the day. Wow, to see those brothers singing together on stage sounded like that. Classic Commission, running back to you. It's Sonia Blakey. Let's have church this morning. Chicago Bass Choir. Thank you. Thank you, Jesus.

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1: Ricky Dillard is on the way. 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All the hits. I like the choir music. I'm Sonya Blakey. Church check-in. 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

0: Jackson's Inspiration Station 95.5 Hallelujah FM. They were phenomenal back in the day, the 80s, the Winans tomorrow, and they could still sing today. I'm Sonya Blakey. Make sure you're following me, Sonya Blakey, on all social media platforms. Always my desire to keep you inspired and encouraged. So hit me up. Send me a message. Right now, Israel and New Breed, you are good.
1: 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Come on, say that loud. You are good, and your mercy endures forever. Say it again. You are good, and your mercy endures forever. Now, come on, clap your hands and shout if you believe it tonight.

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It's music from David Daughtry. God is great, and therefore we should leap for joy. Happy Sunday to you and yours. I'm Tracy Bethay. Glad to be in your company. Got some talented man on the way. Here's Luther Barnes and God's Grace.

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1: It is a classic, Aretha Franklin, and what a friend we have in Jesus. I'm Tracy Bethea, delighted to be in your company on this Sunday. Here's PJ Morton and Mercy. Mm-hmm.

Jackson's Inspiration Station is 95.5 Hallelujah FM. It's Joshua's Troop and everybody clap your hands. I'm Tracy Bethay, glad to be in your company. Got some Jonathan McGrinnell's on the way. Here is a classic from Donnie McClurkin and Stand.

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0: 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Woo! That's music from the Windy City, the Chicago Mass Choir, and I Can Go to the Rock. Happy Sunday to you and yours. It's Pastor Mike Jr. and Turn It Around.
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1: It's music from Pastor Mike Jr. And yes, he will. God will turn that thing around. He will take that test and make it a testimony. Hey, I'm Tracy Bethay. Glad to be with you on this Sunday afternoon. And so excited that we are able to bless our listeners in so many ways. Beyond the music that we play, the things that we say, we love to bless our listeners. And so as America celebrates 250 years, what a birthday, right? The present goes to you. We're giving you a chance to explore the USA. And it's quite simple, giving you a chance at $2,500 to take that trip to wherever in the U.S. to go visit that landmark or that particular place that you've always wanted to go. And it's simple. You listen Monday through Friday, and four times a day, Monday through Friday, during the 8 a.m. hour, 11 a.m., 2 p.m., and 5 p.m. Central, you will hear a keyword around the top of those hours. When you hear it, enter it on our website and get this $2,500 to go and visit the very place that you've seen on TV or heard people talk about. You can go. Yeah, you've been tapping that app. Y'all been talking about Martha's Vineyard, New York. Want to go to the Obama Center in Chicago. And you can do so. The winning kicks back off tomorrow morning at 8 a.m. Central. Stay close. I've got more of your favorite gospel hits on the way, and we'll check out the birthdays on this 14th day of June.
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1: That's our brother in Christ, Donald Lawrence, and your gift, it looks good on you. Happy Sunday to you and yours. Still to come, Brent Jones and Praise in the Choir Stand. Here's Beverly Crawford. It's about time for a miracle.

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Ah, that's a classic, taking you back to 1976. The late Andre Crouch, and soon and very soon, yes, we're going to see the king. I'm Tracy, but they glad to be in your company. It's Nia Allen and Lori.

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It's all right to get your praise on with 95.7 Hallelujah FM, Yolanda Adams, and we've got the victory in Christ Jesus. I'm Tracy with A, got that Lisa Noel Smith and Promises on the way. Here's music from the Thompson Community Singers and Safe in His Arms.

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Hey, it's Tracy Bethay, and the 48th Annual Mississippi Gospel Music Awards is set to take place Sunday, July 26, 5 p.m. at the Jackson Convention Center Ballroom, celebrating the best in gospel music. The theme this year is Our Music Born Here, Heard Everywhere, with 16 categories honoring gospel excellence in Mississippi and beyond. 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
0: Yeah, Bishop T.D. Jakes and the Potter's House Mass Choir. That song puts a smile on my face. Let's just praise the Lord. I'm Tracy Bethay. Happy Sunday to you and yours. Well, he will be recording live in the D.C. area. Here's Ty Tribbett.

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1: I'm so glad I don't look like what I've been through. I'm Tracy Bethay. Happy Sunday to you and yours. Got the choir master Ricky Dillard on the way. Here's the Sounds of Blackness with Hold On, Honey. A change is coming.

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Hey, I'm Tracy Bethay, and we're sending love from Madison to Macomb and everywhere in between. Thank you for making us number one for gospel hits.

95.5 Hallelujah FM. She is the songbird of the South, Miss Dottie Peoples, and Testify. I'm Tracy Bethea. Here's Mariah Carey with the Clark Sisters and Jesus I Do.

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1: 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I'm Tracy Bethay, glad to be in your company. Tamla Mann's Live, Breathe, and Fight is on the way. 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

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It's music from Yolanda Adams and Yeah, Lord, to Your Will and to Your Way. I'm Tracy Bethea. 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